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1: 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Yan, yan, yan.
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3: 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Ano ba well ginagawa niyo noon? 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Ano ba
4: point of clarification, Your Honor. Ano ba yung celebrated?
1: Yeah, yeah.
3: Yung parang birthday party.
1: Yeah. Nagsasaka. Kayo ba yung nagda-live selling bago kayo pumunta rito? Yan.
4: Well, apart from live selling, apart from live selling, tayo po nung single pa.
1: Yeah, wow.
4: Sobrang layo nung aking pinag-umpisahan. Nung single pa po tayo, tayo po yung nasa DOJ.
1: Yeah.
4: And then eventually, lumipat po tayo ng Special Presidential Task Force 156.
1: Wow.
4: That was during the time of PGMA. The one which caused the abolition of one-stop shop center in the Department of Finance.
2: Yun, tama.
4: Tungkol po yun sa ano, mga fake na TCCs or tax credits.
2: Tax credit certificates.
1: Bigat eh, no?
4: And then after that, I got married. Music back. My husband then was the mayor of our hometown. He intended Batangas to run for congressman of Batangas 2nd, same district as mine. Kaya lang. Nabiktima siya ng fabricated case of
3: news, black propaganda. Ang ginagawa ng mga PR.
2: Yung mga hindi magagaling na PR.
4: Parang kailangan tayo dyan.
2: Yung mga hindi magagaling na PR ang gumagawa
4: niya. And of course, somehow na-tarnish yung pangalan niya. At the early part of not even campaign period yun eh. Nagpapakilala pa lang.
3: So hindi siya tumuloy?
4: Hindi siya tumuloy and I was constrained.
1: Yes.
2: Yun, no?
4: Continue what he started.
2: Larga!
4: Larga. And I never realized na pagdating ko pala ng Congress, ay mapapasabak ako dito sa mga investigation. No? So, but of course, there's always honor.
1: Yes.
4: Being at the forefront of all this investigation.
2: Eh, kasi naman, Chair, during the hearings, early on, in the before time, early on during the hearings, nag-shine talaga kayo dahil yung pag-grill ninyo dun sa mga, ano, dun sa mga testigo at that time ng Quadcom pa.
4: Yeah.
2: So, I think that's where it started building up, no, Chair?
4: But I want to share to you guys, no, and even to our viewers, nag-umpisa po ako kay Chair Ace.
2: Yes, that's right.
4: Kay Chair Karaps.
2: Karaps, of course.
4: Kay Chair Dan. Uwi natin pangalan. Chair Ace Barbers. Chair Karaps Paduano. Chair Dan Fernandez.
2: Yes.
4: Chair Benny Abante. And of course, Chair the late Romy Acop. Sila pong lima ang humubog sa akin. Because I started in their individual committees. And when they thought of creating this quad committee, they asked me to be on board. No? And that is why, hindi ko alam kung sisisihin ko sila. Bakit ba ako napunta dito sa magulong mundong ito?
2: Bakit nga kayo napili, ma'am?
4: I think it's because they noted my enthusiasm in investigation.
2: Yes, actually.
4: And dedication and hard work, perhaps.
2: And the methodology.
1: Very detailed.
2: The system of your research and the way you built
1: kasi
2: up your
1: trial,
2: questions.
1: Kasi talagang trial lawyer po ang ano nyo.
4: Well, partly, nag-trial po tayo, but as soon as my husband embarked in public service, alam mo yun, ang daming lumalapit sa amin, may mga kaso, until na-realize ko pro bono na lahat.
3: 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Ni Kong Luis Tro. 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
2: Yes,
1: Kaling, of course. Sanay si Mr. Kasyon.
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2: No? Lawman.
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4: May police, may rebelde.
3: Legend yan sa Negros.
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3: Law enforcers. 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
3: Pagkatabi ko yan si Dan, nagmumukha akong belo eloquent sa English.
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3: namang lang isang paligo sa akin yan.
2: The committee objects. The committee objects.
4: But in all fairness kay Chair Dan Fernandez, I really have to say, he's really one of the best chairpersons in the 19th.
2: Mahal natin yan, ma'am. Mahal natin yan.
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2: Dan the man. 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
1: 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Sa ikaw to, hindi ako rin yan.
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1: Yeah.
3: Wala, sabi ko, ngayong binata ako.
4: Yes. And you have to complete, Sek, ha? Meron pang isang hindi ka nabanggit, si Chair Benny Abante.
2: Bishop.
3: Ayun, no?
2: Bishop.
3: Religious. Religious.
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3: Ganda ng balansi nung grupo na.
4: And true enough, talagang nagmarka, nagmarka ang Quadcom sa survey, di ba?
2: Consciousness.
4: Sobrang appreciated ng mga tao yung naging investigation ng Quadcom. And I don't know if I am correct on this, but I used to hear na kaya tumaas ang survey ng House during that time is because of the Quadcom.
1: Can you confirm that, Prof. Guido?
4: Yes, please, Prof. Guido.
0: From my recollection.
2: You have personal knowledge.
0: Yes.
2: Okay, the witness has personal knowledge.
1: Then, are you confident to say that?
2: Yeah.
0: Of course, I'm a data scientist.
1: Yeah!
3: Akong, isa rin siguro hindi niyo pala babanggit. Yung ang balita ko, isa rin kayong professor.
1: Yan.
4: Yes.
3: Tuturo rin kayo. Isang napakamarangal na trabaho yan, no? At magandang pundasyon para sa isang mambabatas.
2: Teaching.
4: That's correct, Sec. I used to teach, ano nga ba itong mga subject kong to? Persons and family relations.
1: Oh, ang ganda,
4: I used to teach insurance law. I used to teach SpecPro, Special Proceedings, and of course, Insurance Law. Kaya batiin natin ang University of Batangas.
1: Yeah!
4: Nakakatapos lang namin ang conferment ng Juris Doctor. Maraming salamat sa ating naging guest speaker, si Honorable Associate Justice Ami Lazaro Habib. At syempre, yung aming President Emeritus ng University of Batangas, the former Justice Secretary, Nani Tere.
1: Si Nani.
4: Maraming salamat.
2: Sir Gigi, I have a personal request then. Pakituruan mo yung katabi ninyo ng familial and personal relations. Tinuro niyo pala yan, Chair. Paki-ano na lang po.
4: But I want to
2: lecture.
4: Correct something, ha? You don't address me attorney now.
1: No, why?
4: You address me doctor.
2: Wow!
1: Because it's
4: the latest. Juris Doctor now. Walang kakalas.
2: That's the latest, di ba? That's a protocol. The latest title confirmed.
0: Hindi na ate. Hindi na ate.
3: Hopefully, mas magaling ka sa doktor na nandito sa 4 Alas.
2: Doktor kwak-kwak dyan. So, we had a big week, ano, Chair. I mean, the Philippines, the viewers, yung mga manonood ng impeachment had a pretty big, dizzying week last week.
4: Yes.
2: At nag-culminate siya dun sa tinatawag nilang threshold, two-thirds, mga fraction reduction.
4: That's correct.
2: anong
3: pagpunta without yata sa subjudice yung tanong
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2: so without necessarily getting yourself into hot water subjudice offending the presiding officer
4: ayoko ng hot water nakakapaso yan wala akong 30,000
2: anong masasabi nito
1: ikaw ang nagtanong ikaw ang bayad kung sarasakali sa mga go
4: in all fairness, this is procedural, no?
2: Yes.
4: So, this is not commenting on the merit.
2: Yes, yes,
4: so,
2: yes.
4: Apparently, wala naman sub judice.
2: Yun, yun, yun.
4: Ay, shout out po sa mga senator dyan.
2: So, yun nga. Earlier, parang it was discussed na may mga lumalabas, changing the rules of the game. Bending the law. Yeah. Yan yung mga naririnig mo. Na. Anong
3: may... Violation of the Constitution.
2: Yan.
4: I think the impeachment court is very clear. No? And even yung naging position ng prosecution through Congressman Chel Jocno,
2: yes.
4: Naging very clear tayo doon. Two-thirds remains...
1: Unchanged.
4: Po natin yun. Two-thirds remains two-thirds. Ang clarify lang po ng impeachment court ay yung meaning ng phrase.
1: Yan.
4: All members of the Senate.
1: Yan.
4: Considering the very extraordinary situation of its composition now.
2: Na hindi naman siguro naisip ng mga original framers of the Constitution.
1: Sino naman
2: ang mag-iisip when you're writing the Constitution na there will one day be a scenario na meron kang senador na pugante, meron kang dalawang senador na incarcerated. Diba? So, is this, am I getting it right?
4: Yes. At kanina binanggit nyo na. Ang clarify lang po is the denominator.
2: Yun.
4: And in all fairness sa impeachment court, ginamit pa nila yung pro hac vice. Ibig sabihin, for this particular occasion
1: only. Lang.
4: Only. Na very extraordinary ang composition ng impeachment court.
2: So this cannot be used as jurisprudence?
4: Correct. Right. So hindi siya magiging legislative president.
1: Yun.
4: And jurisprudence, no, hindi siya pwedeng i-invoke kasi naging very careful agad si impeachment court. This is only for this particular occasion. To this, no?
1: Kasi we're not hoping, ma'am, na in the second Congress sa Senate, marami na naman kawatan. Wala akong sinasabi. Ibig sabihin, marami sa kanila unavailable because of the cases. Kaya, specific lang po ito ngayon.
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1: Yun,
4: kasabay pong bumaba ang boto ng acquittal. And that is very clear.
2: The ratio cuts both ways.
4: Parang misplaced yung sinasabi ng iba na panalo na ang prosecution.
2: Na-lower yung conviction. E na-lower din yung acquittal. The ratio cuts.
3: Di ba ang tawag doon? Mathematics.
2: In fact, it is MPE. Multiplicative Property of Equality.
4: Oh my God.
2: Explain to. Math major. So, it is what it is.
3: Kung di ba kayo nilinervyos dito sa dalawang nag-file sa Supreme Court?
1: Sina.
3: Kine-question yung inyong decision.
2: The virtual reality.
3: Sa impeachment court. Di ba kayo nilinervyos? Yung isang napakagaling na illuminari, si Bec Rodriguez. No? At yung kaibigan ko, na si John Francisco. Nakalabang ko sa student council noong
1: 1978.
3: Way back. Siyempre. Di ba kayo kinakabahan?
4: Sek, bago ako sumagot, may retainer ka ba?
1: Yeah!
2: He retains himself.
4: But of course, we understand na it is everybody's right to go to the Supreme Court
2: if they
4: feel that there is grave abuse of discretion amounting to lack or excess of jurisdiction.
1: Yeah.
4: No? And with all due respect sa kanilang lahat, ito naman, This is not commenting to their petition.
5: Yep.
4: Because as a matter of fact, hindi ko pa nga nabasa yung dalawang petition na naka-file sa Supreme Court. Ngayon,
5: academic lang ito.
4: Questioning the ruling of the impeachment court. But even prior to the ruling of the impeachment court, we've been repeatedly saying, we are submitting to the exclusive judgment of the Senate, the impeachment court.
2: Because
4: we honestly believe that this question falls under the doctrine of political question.
5: Yes.
4: Pag sinabi po natin doctrine of political question, talagang ini-enforce ang separation of power.
5: Mm.
4: Na yung kapangyarihan ng impeachment court ay hindi pwedeng pakialaman ng
5: soul
4: ng government.
2: Tama naman.
4: Okay?
2: Legislative versus judiciary yan.
4: Yes. Yes. But of course, we respect all these petitioners.
3: May natutunan na naman si Alan.
5: Yeah.
2: Parang magiging seemingly intelligent na naman ako. Ang tawag dyan, artificial intelligence.
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2: 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I'm getting going. Larga dahil sa Cobra.
5: Yeah!
2: Dahil sa Cobra.
3: Oy, ingat ka.
2: Will give you the energy to move forward.
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5: Yeah.
4: Yan pong larga na yan. 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Yeah. 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
2: 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So, ano ba, ma'am?
4: But anyway, you know, it is always an honor and a pleasure to be of service to your beloved countrymen.
2: No?
4: But to be very honest with you, kung sa mangga, ako'y hilaw pa. 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
5: Yeah, Nietzsche.
3: Oo, yung paborito kong philosopher.
5: Sige.
3: What doesn't destroy you will strengthen you.
5: It makes you stronger.
2: Correct.
4: But to answer the question of Prof, siyempre, I get used to it.
0: Sana
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5: Yeah.
0: Bulletproof na kayo.
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4: Feeling ko kasi yung telepono ko, algorithm DDS eh. Kasi I've been complaining to my friends. Sabi ko, bakit ba itong aking telepono? Lahat lang nakikita ko, bashing.
5: Yeah.
4: Ang binabash the entire impeachment team, lahat ng issues to which I am aligned.
2: Yes.
4: No? Tapos kahit very personal, talagang tumitira pa rin sila. My God, what's wrong with my cellphone?
5: Yeah.
4: Gusto ko na magpalit. Eh, sorry, hindi ako techie. No? I was told by my friends, siguro yung algorithm mo, DDS.
2: It's an algorithm.
0: Tinarget din kayo, ng algorithm nila. Ng mga...
4: So much.
2: But
4: no?
2: You seem to be taking it in stride.
4: Ang gusto ko lang sabihin sa kanila, my constitutional duty is more paramount.
5: Wow.
4: Than whatever they do.
5: Yeah.
2: Yo!
5: Parang narinig ko yung mga opinion.
3: Uy, ano ba yung mga Ano ba yung pinag-uusapan yung algorithm? 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
2: Let's read a couple.
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0: 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Lady in Red, yan. Woman in Action, more than modern Katipunera.
1: Yeah. Yes!
4: Yes! Dapat pala may dalaki ito.
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0: 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Yan. So very positive yung...
2: Wow, siyempre naman.
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0: 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Medyo, ano kasi, medyo...
4: Mukhang hirap na hirap si Prof. Hanapin yung mga positive.
0: Sabi, solid na lady in red.
2: Yun.
4: If ever I have...
0: Tapos may isa pa.
4: Sige, patuloy natin yan.
0: Ito, pang Senate po si Kong Lu.
2: Pang Senate. Yes, Chair, you were saying.
4: But of course, I wish to thank the my colleagues in the House of Representatives. No, kasi alam niyo naman, ang daming naging challenges nitong impeachment na ito. Ever since nasa clarificatory hearing pa sa House of Representatives, no? But the members of the House remained committed to the mandate of the Constitution. That's why we were able to reach this far.
2: Mm-hmm.
4: So, it's not just me.
2: Mm-hmm.
4: It's my colleagues who stood for the Constitution, who stood for accountability mechanism.
2: Mm-hmm.
4: Kaya kudos sa
2: yeah.
4: kudos.
2: Yeah.
4: My kudos.
2: Yeah.
3: No, let us call a spade a spade.
1: Yo, yo, yo.
3: No, let us call a... Ako kasi isa
4: pa rin sa kanya. Para si Attorney Divina Gracia.
2: Spade.
3: Dahil... kailangan, hindi kasi pwedeng generic lang yung Congress eh.
2: Mm.
3: No? Kaya nagbabago yung image ng Congress dahil may mga specific na tao na nakakatulong na baguhin yung image.
2: Agree.
3: At whether you like it or not, isa kayo ron.
2: Yo.
4: Wow!
2: Agree.
4: Wow! Totoo hindi ko ito binayaran.
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1: 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One half, one fourth, o two thirds?
4: Two thirds!
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1: 16!
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4: 40!
1: Yeah!
0: 40-year-old pa. Kong Jinky, anong grade mo sa performance ng prosecution? 70,
2: yun,
0: or 100?
4: 100!
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1: 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Before the storm, bigla ka
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3: O matalinong matchi?
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4: 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Yung parang ang hindi na pumili. 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
1: 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White, yellow, pink, or red?
4: Red!
1: Oh, red!
4: Red!
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1: 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Mahirap nun.
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0: 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Hostile, evasive, or absent?
1: Yan.
2: No comment.
1: In-expect.
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4: Lahat. All of the above. All of the above.
3: Same.
1: 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May boycott o may mga masyosyokot?
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1: Takot.
4: Ano? Parang both.
1: Both?
3: Oh, yeah.
4: Both.
3: Ah, hintayin nyo. Revealing yung sagot ko.
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1: GenCorp.
2: O kay VP Sara na idineklara na ang GenCorp sa kanyang sali?
1: Yan. 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
4: Well, of course, may admission eh.
1: Yan. Diba?
2: Yan.
4: In fact, we invoke that. Admission.
2: Yeah. Admission already.
1: So, kanino?
4: Kay VP.
1: Yan!
2: Ito naman. Okay.
1: 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Sarot o true lalu, ha? Sarot, hindi totoo.
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1: Uy!
4: Sarot!
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2: Charot!
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2: Another conversation for another day.
1: Correct.
2: Nako, Chair, I will put you on the hot seat.
0: Nako, mainit.
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1: Oh, umaasa,
4: diba?
1: Diba?
4: Pooping! At saka, if you will see the social media,
1: yeah.
4: A huge number of Filipino are really pushing for her, diba?
1: Yeah.
4: So let us not remove the possibility.
2: Yun.
3: So hindi lang siya, hindi lang siya sumagot ng true life.
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3: Parang may naisip ako.
1: 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Hindi si Sal pa na yun. 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
2: Dapat ang sinabi mo, Chair, Council, reform your question. You have 2 minutes. Kindly reform. You have 2 minutes.
1: Ronald.
3: May posibilidad ba na ilaban ka ng iyong partido?
4: I invoke my right against self-incrimination.
1: Granted. Okay.
2: Chair Jinky, ito medyo matindi to.
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1: Oy.
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2: 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Charot naman.
4: 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Hindi pa nga po kami tapos ng
1: experiment.
4: And take note, may natitira pang isa na article, which is bribery. And after the prosecution, magpre-present pang defense. Mahaba pa po.
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2: That's a pretty good question.
1: Naparad ko yun sa... May naparad ako kagabi.
0: The silence means guilt.
2: The silence speaks volumes.
4: In some occasions...
3: Qualified, ha?
1: Qualified.
4: I said in some occasions. It's not absolute.
2: At yan po,
1: ang Ragata ni Kong Jinky Luisno.
4: Quatro alas. 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

the source of life flowed out for souls, and the ocean of mercy opened up for the whole world. 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O blood and water which flowed out from the heart of Jesus as a fountain of mercy for us, I trust in you. Holy God, Holy Mighty One, Holy Immortal One, have mercy on us and the whole world. Holy God, Holy Mighty One, Holy Immortal One, have mercy on us and the whole world. Holy God, Holy Mighty One, Holy Immortal One, have mercy on us and the whole world. Amen. Jesus, King of Mercy,

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1: 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This is the newest. 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

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This weekend, favorite music rewind. Rewind Sunday rock ballads. 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Discoral. Remember when? Remember when? Good vibes overload yon. Matag Domingo. 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

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And across the sky flashed scenes from my life. And for each scene, I noticed two sets of footprints in the sand. One belonged to me, and the other to the Lord. And after the last scene of my life flashed before me, I looked back at the footprints in the sand. And I noticed that many times along the path of my life, especially at the very lowest and saddest times, there was only one set of footprints.

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Lord, you said once I decided to follow you, you'd walk with me all the way. But I noticed that during the saddest and lowest times of my life, there was only one set of footprints. And I don't understand why, when I needed you the most, you would leave me. And the Lord replied, my son, my precious child, I love you, and I would never leave you. During your times of suffering, when you could see only one set of footprints, it was then that I carried you.

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1: 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But God raised him from the dead, freeing him from the agony of death.
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